lost its faith. 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So if our time is running out, day after day, we'll make the mundane a masterpiece. Oh my, my, oh my, my love. I take one look at you, you're taking me.

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0: come look at yon big one.
1: 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Right there, Lupo, right there.
2: Oh, yeah. Come here, Mom.
0: What you doing, you? It's not one dog. You don't call him like that. Yeah, I get him for you. I get him.
2: Okay.
0: Yeah, you hold him. Ow!
2: Pinch me.
0: I didn't think it pinched you. That thing stayed dead.
3: That's all right. Next time we go.
0: You just gotta eat the TV now.
1: Oh, yeah.
0: No more crap.
3: That's all right. Next time.
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4: 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Was da transportiert wird mitten in der Nacht, gleich bei uns in den Lokalnachrichten nach einem Song um 10:30 Uhr.

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1: Oh, it's beautiful. But wait a minute, isn't this...
0: Yeah, yes it is.
1: But I thought the old lady dropped it into the ocean in the air.
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I told her everything, kept no secrets. She said

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0: 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Candyman's gonna get you.